Well, now, we call this the act of mating. But there are several other very important differences between human beings and animals that you should know about.

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0: Yeah, yes it is.
1: But I thought the old lady dropped it into the ocean in the air.
0: Well, baby, I went down and got it for you.